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Mistakenly, nobody been in a bag, but how many bodies done been in her?

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11: Colleague of mine was telling me the other day about how their Instagram feed is filled with videos, most of them kind of funny, about how grandparents and friends tend to bulldoze new parents out of the way to get to see their baby. As a dad of three daughters, I know how life really does become all about them the moment those kids are born. But I also know parents are still people, too, who need their own attention beyond being mom or dad. And moms, in particular in those early years, can feel especially invisible in the eyes of other people. So what can you do to stop contributing to what is known as maternal invisibility? Women we spoke to said these two things were the most helpful. When people stopped to ask how they could best support them, number one, or when they took the initiative to handle certain tasks that obviously needed to be done. I'm Dr. Sanjay Gupta, helping you live a better life.
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0: 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I count down the 10 most requested smooth and jazzy cuts of the week at 2 p.m. inside of the smooth and jazzy top 10 countdown. 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
10: 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First of all, I'll tell you this. 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But AI can also hallucinate, provide bad advice, and be just as confident when it does that. If you do decide to plug any personal medical information into one of these chatbots, you should know that while the companies that created them have robust privacy protections in place, they are not bound by HIPAA, like your healthcare provider is. Whatever the advice presented to you, take it with a degree of healthy skepticism. Always get a second opinion. And remember, if you ever experience concerning symptoms, skip the AI consult and head straight to the ER. I'm Dr. Sanjay Gupta, helping you live a better life.
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12: How often do you stop to wonder whether you should share something that's revealing, maybe even embarrassing, with a partner, a friend, or even your boss? In her new book called Revealing, The Underrated Power of Oversharing, behavioral scientist Leslie John says doing just that can help you deepen relationships that are vital to your life. We need people to trust us in order to get things like love, friendship, and career success. That's what she told us. When you make yourself vulnerable by revealing something sensitive, it does make other people trust you. In turn, when you ask someone to reveal something about themselves, showing that interest will generally lead someone to like you more. Why? Because people like to be asked about themselves, she says. It also signals that they are discriminating and choosy, but in a good way. I'm Dr. Sanjay Gupta, helping you live a better life.
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13: A colleague of mine was telling me the other day about how their Instagram feed is filled with videos, most of them kind of funny, about how grandparents and friends tend to bulldoze new parents out of the way to get to see their baby. As a dad of three daughters, I know how life really does become all about them the moment those kids are born. But I also know parents are still people too who need their own attention beyond being mom or dad. And moms, in particular in those early years, can feel especially invisible in the eyes of other people. So what can you do to stop contributing to what is known as maternal invisibility? Women we spoke to said these two things were the most helpful. When people stopped to ask how they could best support them, number one, or when they took the initiative to handle certain tasks that obviously needed to be done. I'm Dr. Sanjay Gupta, helping you live a better life.
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0: Father's Day's almost here, and if you're still trying to figure out what to get Dad, don't worry about it. 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
8: We've talked a lot about measles over the past year, but mumps has largely flown under the radar, even though it's been making a bit of a comeback as well. That's because fewer people are getting the MMR vaccine, which stands for measles, mumps, and rubella. The vaccine's been around for decades. It is effective. It is safe. What makes mumps outbreaks difficult to contain is that symptoms usually don't appear for 2 to 3 weeks after someone's been exposed. And that can make it hard to pin down where that exposure took place. And someone who is infected can transmit the virus to someone else before they are symptomatic. If you get sick, which could manifest like a run-of-the-mill respiratory virus or the telltale swelling of your cheeks and jaw, all you can really do at that point is to treat the symptoms and also isolate yourself so you don't infect anyone else. I'm Dr. Sanjay Gupta, helping you live a better life.
9: He's got ties. 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

You know, one time things got so bad until I had to go to one of my friends and talk to him. And I told him, I said, you know, I'm having problems with the woman that I love. It seems that I call her on the phone and I just can't get her to answer. And then I went to her house and I saw a car parked in the driveway. I knocked on the door, but still my knocks went unanswered. And then I went home and I watched television until television went off. And then I played my records until I just didn't want to hear them anymore. And finally I went to bed, but I found myself waking up a few hours later. And the tears were running down my face. And my friend told me, he said, Lenny, you just ought to forget about her. But I told my friend, I said, you know, maybe you've never been in love like I've been in love. And maybe you've never felt the things that I felt. But this is what I told my friend. I said, you know,

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13: If you are struggling with substance abuse, alcohol, pills, whatever it may be, first of all, it's nothing to be ashamed of. We know addiction is a brain disease, and we also know getting into recovery can be tough. Also, in case this helps, I want to tell you about a new study at a Harvard School of Public Health, which found that spiritual belief, the idea of a steady religious practice, had a protective effect from addiction. Experts we talked to told us there were probably a few reasons why this might be the case. Number one, excessive drug and alcohol use would not be the norm in a religious community, and people want to fit in. Two, a belief in a higher power provides people with hope and solace. Great foils for addiction. And three, and I think there's some merit to this, regular attendance in a faith community also provides connection. Just like in AA, camaraderie and social support is often what you need. I'm Dr. Sanjay Gupta, helping you live a better life.
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8: 20 years ago, the average attention span was about 2.5 minutes. Today, it's just 47 seconds. Pretty disconcerting. That's according to new research out of UC Irvine. But really, this isn't our fault, at least not entirely. We can blame technology and the world around us. Attention, it turns out, is not an unlimited resource. You only have so much of it to give. Start paying more attention to what times of the day you seem to be at your mental peak. Try to knock out the more complicated stuff during that time. It's also important to take breaks every so often so you can more easily lock in when you're trying to concentrate. One expert said, even trying to visualize where you want to end your day with everything all wrapped up or with tons left to do, that can act as a real motivator. I'm Dr. Sanjay Gupta, helping you live a better life.
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1: 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Father's Day's almost here, and if you're still trying to figure out what to get Dad, don't worry about it. I got your back. Head down to On Time Fashion and hook Dad up with something he'll actually use. 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
8: How often do you stop to wonder whether you should share something that's revealing, maybe even embarrassing, with a partner, a friend, or even your boss? In her new book called Revealing, The Underrated Power of Oversharing, behavioral scientist Leslie John says doing just that can help you deepen relationships that are vital to your life. We need people to trust us in order to get things like love, friendship, and career success. That's what she told us. When you make yourself vulnerable by revealing something sensitive, it does make other people trust you. In turn, when you ask someone to reveal something about themselves, showing that interest will generally lead someone to like you more. Why? Because people like to be asked about themselves, she says. It also signals that they are discriminating and choosy, but in a good way. I'm Dr. Sanjay Gupta, helping you live a better life.
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9: How often do you stop to wonder whether you should share something that's revealing, maybe even embarrassing, with a partner, a friend, or even your boss? In her new book called Revealing, The Underrated Power of Oversharing, behavioral scientist Leslie John says doing just that can help you deepen relationships that are vital to your life. We need people to trust us in order to get things like love, friendship, and career success. That's what she told us. When you make yourself vulnerable by revealing something sensitive, it does make other people trust you. In turn, when you ask someone to reveal something about themselves, showing that interest will generally lead someone to like you more. Why? Because people like to be asked about themselves, she says. It also signals that they are discriminating and choosy, but in a good way. I'm Dr. Sanjay Gupta, helping you live a better life.
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7: If you are struggling with substance abuse, alcohol, pills, whatever it may be, first of all, it's nothing to be ashamed of. We know addiction is a brain disease, and we also know getting into recovery can be tough. Also, in case this helps, I want to tell you about a new study out of Harvard School of Public Health, which found that spiritual belief, the idea of a steady religious practice, had a protective effect from addiction. Experts we talked to told us there were probably a few reasons why this might be the case. Number one, excessive drug and alcohol use would not be the norm in a religious community, and people want to fit in. Two, a belief in a higher power provides people with hope and solace, great foils for addiction. And three, and I think there's some merit to this, regular attendance in a faith community also provides connection. Just like in AA, camaraderie and social support is often what you need. I'm Dr. Sanjay Gupta, helping you live a better life.
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0: Father's Day is almost here, and if you're still trying to figure out what to get Dad, don't worry about it. 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

0: WHRP, that's Black Street, and don't leave me. I'm Tony Terrell, it's your best girlfriend. What's up to my third shifters and early risers? It is Friday, rain back in the forecast, crazy weather, and people losing homes because of tornadoes in the Midwest. Illinois was hit pretty hard. In fact, they had to stop all the flights at the O'Hare Airport just yesterday, and the people in the tower had to come out because tornadoes were ravaging through that area. We've got rain in the forecast here today. Keep that in mind. And this weekend, yeah. So if you had outdoor plans, be mindful of the weather. And of course, hopefully nothing like last weekend, but we'll see what goes on. This El Nino, they say, is causing all the different weather patterns that we're experiencing across the state. All right, chances to win tickets to see Gladys Knight on our website at WHRPFM.com. 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
9: 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It's one of the most important things you can do for them as a parent, and yet it's often overlooked. Not only does sleep in the early years set the stage for mental and physical health, it also creates the foundation for how one sleeps later in life. That's according to the National Sleep Foundation. Now, that organization recommends 14 to 17 hours a night for newborns, 12 to 15 for infants, 11 to 14 for toddlers, 10 to 13 for preschoolers, and 9 to 11 for school-aged children. When it's age appropriate, start by talking to your kids about why sleep is important. 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Don't underestimate the importance of a routine. You can even narrate what you're doing step by step to help them along the way. I'm Dr. Sanjay Gupta, helping you live a better life.
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0: Genevieve, Head Over Heels. Tony in the Morning, just moments away with DJ Primetime 256. Here's Raheem Devon, WHRP.
1: This is the love that withstands time, space, and matter forever. Forever's a mighty long time. Here we are decades later. The sentiment is still the same. Listen.

0: WB right here, 94.1 WHRP. It is Friday. The weekend is here, and so much fun things to do when you have, of course, great temperatures. But here's the deal. The difference between yesterday and today is 70% chance of thunderstorms. The rain is back.
1: Everybody that was complaining about the heat yesterday, I don't want to hear it.
0: But it's crazy. Mm-hmm. What trips me out is when it rains and it's still hot.
1: Man.
0: I'm like, we ain't in the tropics.
1: Steam coming off the ground.
0: Right? Exactly.
1: But yeah. I feel like you're in a tropical rainforest.
0: Moral of this story is don't wash your car.
1: No point.
0: Wash your car. Tony in the morning, DJ Primetime 256. And there's a school that's taking all the mirrors out of the bathrooms.
1: Ooh, mm-hmm. I wonder, is it located on 21 Jump Street? The trio from 21 Jump Street is headed back to production, hopefully, with 24 Jump Street.
0: Oh.
1: Yeah, they went straight past 23. They did 21, 22, now 24.
0: All right, you know Jason Derulo, he's quite an entertainer, and he has something unique at his home that's causing a stir. When it comes to a fish tank.
1: And somebody else was causing a stir on Delta Airlines, and they had to be rerouted. Ooh, you can't do, don't cause no problems 30,000 feet in the air.
0: That's my biggest fear. Somebody going to start cutting up while I'm on the plane. I am not here for the jokes. All right, Jordan Woods may have the good luck charm for the New York Knicks.
1: And Honda has recalled over 800,000 vehicles.
0: Really?
1: 800,000.
0: Ooh. That's a lot.
1: Ooh-wee.
0: All right, more national text keywords on the way. Lionel Richie, Earth, Wind, and Fire, an iconic tour you don't want to miss. You pick the city and we'll send you there. Keep listening for your chance to win with 94.1 WHRP.
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0: Love Like This. Faith Evans, 94.1.
1: Where's she been?
0: Right. Where's Faith Faye at? Mm-hmm. Hey, Faith Faye. Mm-hmm. Let me stop before she beat me up.
1: She got rid of Stevie J.
0: Stevie.
1: The whole diddiness. Mm-hmm. I would have thought we would have heard from her being the first lady of Bad Boy.
0: Nah, I think that's why she said
1: lay low. Mm-hmm. Lay low.
0: She better lay low.
1: Yeah.
0: Right. So the trio from 21 Jump Street, I'm talking about Jonah Hill, Channing Tatum, and Ice Cube, because, you know, he's the producer, may be making a comeback.
1: Really?
0: With 24 Jump Street.
1: Really?
0: So you remember, 21 Jump Street was like a TV show back in the day.
1: Yeah, Holly Robinson Pete, all those people from back in the day. Yeah.
0: Ice Cube remade it into a movie.
1: Right.
0: 21 went good. 22 Jump Street went great.
1: Uh-huh.
0: And 23 Jump Street was actually supposed to be a collab with Men in Black.
1: Okay.
0: That would have been crazy.
1: That would have been nice.
0: But they didn't get the approval.
1: Okay.
0: So now they're skipping ahead to 24 Jump Street.
1: Oh.
0: And the trios should be coming back together for it.
1: All right.
0: I think it's going
1: to
0: be great.
1: Ice Cube's on board.
0: Ice Cube is on board, acting a fool.
1: Mm-hmm.
0: And I, for some odd reason, every time I send my script to Hollywood,
1: right,
0: I don't get a call back.
1: I don't either.
0: Yeah.
1: And I don't understand.
0: We got to figure this out.
1: I must have the wrong address.
0: I think I do too.

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0: Tony in the Morning
1: is looking
0: black in the day.
1: Back in the day.
0: Back.
1: Black.
0: Back in the day.
2: Black in the day, the Georgia State Supreme Court sustained the will of the late David Dickinson, making Amanda Eubanks the wealthiest Negro in America. Mr. Dickinson, a former slaveholder, willed more than $500,000 to Amanda Eubanks. However, Mr. Dickinson's relatives contested the will on the grounds that it was illegal for a white man to leave property to a black illegitimate child. That's black in the day. On this date, back in the day, it was 1931. I know you know this name. Al Capone was indicted on 5,000 counts of prohibition and perjury. Nelson Mandela was sentenced to life in jail on this date in 1964, but we know the rest of that story. Raiders of the Lost Ark premiered in theaters in 1981, and Mariah Carey, her self-titled debut album, hit the shelves in 1990. And of course, you remember the hit song Vision of Love and I Don't Want to Cry. Transformers that went to the movie theaters in 2007. We have a celebrity celebrating birthdays and famous people too, like Don Toliver, who rose to stardom with his distinctive sound and collaboration with Travis Scott. 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And it is National Loving Day, making and marking the day when Supreme Court struck down a law that made interracial marriages illegal. Today is Loving Day. All right, that's Black in the Day, Back in the Day. 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
9: A better life with Dr. Sanjay Gupta.
10: If you are struggling with substance abuse, alcohol, pills, whatever it may be, first of all, it's nothing to be ashamed of. We know addiction is a brain disease, and we also know getting into recovery can be tough. Also, in case this helps, I want to tell you about a new study at a Harvard School of Public Health, which found that spiritual belief, the idea of a steady religious practice, had a protective effect from addiction. Experts we talked to told us there were probably a few reasons why this might be the case. Number one, excessive drug and alcohol use would not be the norm in a religious community, and people want to fit in. Two, a belief in a higher power provides people with hope and solace, great foils for addiction. And three, and I think there's some merit to this, regular attendance in a faith community also provides connection. Just like in AA, camaraderie and social support is often what you need. I'm Dr. Sanjay Gupta, helping you live a better life.
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0: Baby, baby, baby.
1: Baby.
0: Tony in the morning. Welcome to Friday. A great weekend ahead. I hope you have some nice plans. You know, this will be a good time to get out and enjoy the weather as much as you can.
1: Yeah.
0: We do have rain in the forecast. Nonetheless, don't forget, on Tuesday, we do have the runoffs, and we're expecting everybody to get to the polls. This is how you shape and make a change locally within our state. Be at the polls. Check your voting locations and make sure you have all that on tap before you head out on June 16th. It is time for the good news in the neighborhood.
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0: 94.1 WHRP Friday, the weekend, and that
1: Friday,
0: sounds
1: Friday.
0: Good.
1: Yeah. Friday, Friday. Hey.
0: Unless you got to go to work later on today.
1: Then you party with us. Yeah. Friday, Friday.
0: Got to shout out to people who do things like work at restaurants, hotels.
1: Thank you.
0: All the fun things that
1: we get
0: to do, even retail. You go shopping.
1: Thank you, retail workers. Yes, yes,
0: you
1: yes.
0: You know, resorts, you know, all those nice carnival-type parks and things.
1: Yeah,
0: fun stuff.
1: When we off on the weekend and you working, I want to say I appreciate you.
0: Heck, yes.
1: Because some folks be looking at you like, why are you having a good time and I'm out here at work?
0: Right.
1: And you just got tipped well. Yep. 20%, people. 20%.
0: Right. Nonetheless, happy to hear this about Deion Sanders, of course. Everybody knows he was battling bladder cancer last year, and now he wants to share with the world that he is cancer-free.
1: Come on, Primetime.
0: Yes. And he says he's got his health back. He says he's got his swagger back.
1: Got my swagger back.
0: Yep. And last time this year, you know, of course, he was battling cancer, and he's fully back. Guy's been through a lot health-wise.
1: He has been. And still in the forefront.
0: Yeah.
1: He's on all the social media sites. He's still out there encouraging his kids. With his kids, he was out here for his daughter's graduation at Alabama A&M.
0: Yeah.
1: Like, doesn't let anything slow him down in a family man and almost football season again, coach.
0: Yeah. And so here's a guy who had toes amputated.
1: Man.
0: The cancer, you know, and has overcome both. It says a lot about your mental and your positive attitude, because he definitely has a positive attitude.
1: Always.
0: Yeah.
1: Always having a positive attitude. And a lot of times we didn't even know what he was going through.
0: Remember the story of him saying that when he was going through school, like high school and all, his mother never saw him play football.
1: Yes. Which is
0: because she had to work a couple of jobs to make ends meet.
1: Right. That's part of the reason why he became so good, because he wanted to put his mom in a situation to be able to see him play.
0: Right.
1: So, mama, you ain't got to worry about this the rest of your life. I got you back.
0: And nor pay bills or anything. Mm-hmm. So, yeah. But one of his sons is in trouble.
1: Yeah. And his long lost nephew is, too.
0: Mm.
1: Heard he's at a radio station in Huntsville, Alabama.
0: Who is that?
1: Me!
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4: Well, it's Bruno Mars who's I Just Might. Hits

0: hit for Bruno Mars. So congratulations, he's presently on tour, his romantic tour. Catch him if you can. And it looks like Gracie's Corner is moving from YouTube to Disney. Disney Plus, that is. For the little ones who love Gracie's Corner, starting Monday, June 15th, you can check it out on Disney Plus. And we know the finals are here. And everybody knows that Spike Lee has been a long time courtside ticket holder. Well, most recently, someone offered to buy his tickets. No! Are you kidding? Been waiting all his life for this time. The average price for courtside seats right now, $330,000. They offer Spike Lee $500,000. And he's like, no! I've been waiting for a long time to see my guys get this far. If they win tomorrow night, it'll be the first time in almost 50 years. It's not the word, is what I heard. It's just tattletales.
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16: Well, speaking of great pops, check this out. So, you ever heard of "That's my money, not your money"?
15: No.
16: No, your parents are rich. You're not rich.
15: Oh, yeah.
16: I got that money. You don't have that money.
15: I hear that all the time. With Shaquille O'Neal always says that.
16: That is exactly what Shaq said to his kids. Uh-huh. He said, "Y'all can't have my money. No, right. This is my money." But he is willing to give his kids some money.
15: Okay.
16: However, he says they have to have 3 degrees in order to touch any of daddy's money.
15: Ooh. Because he has at least 5, I believe, now.
16: Plus the honorary degrees that he gets.
15: That doesn't count.
16: I'm just saying. I am not mad at that.
15: This is my money. This ain't your money.
16: This ain't your money.
15: But if you want this money, you got to work for this money.
16: That's what I'm talking about.
15: Okay. All right. Tone Stiff Fly. Tony in the Morning. TJ Primetime 256. WHRP.

0: Mary J. Blige.
1: Yeah, she sings that. Love you. She sings that to her boots. I can love you.
0: Hey, that's because they selling out.
1: I know.
0: Man.
1: What is it, like $1,000 for a pair of boots or something like that? A little bit more. I think it's a little bit more.
0: Probably $1,000 a boot.
1: Mm-hmm.
0: That is crazy. Mm. And do not try to find love on an airplane, y'all. Do not.
1: Don't try to find love on the airplane.
0: So there's a gentleman taking a flight.
1: Right.
0: And as you know, if you sleep, the stewardess, the flight attendant will pass
1: you're
0: straight
1: so
0: by
1: old school.
0: You. Oh, stewardess. Boom.
1: That is so old. Yeah.
0: You know, they'll pass by you because they don't want to interrupt your sleep.
1: Yeah.
0: You know,
1: and sometimes I'm snoozing and I don't want to be bothered.
0: Right.
1: Yeah.
0: And so I just don't want to look at folks. I just close my eyes just because. Mm. I just need to do it. Mm. Well, there's a gentleman that was on the flight and He decided to get his stewardess attention by smacking her.
1: Oh, stewardess! How old is this story?
0: yesterday, so. But he smacked the stewardess on the fourth point of contact.
1: The flight attendant. Goodness
0: on
1: gracious!
0: The
1: how old
0: on the backside.
1: Are you?
0: I gotta take it back, Tony. See, when I was
1: even
0: raised,
1: I'm uncomfortable with
0: it was
1: that one.
0: Oh, stewardess, okay? You know, it wasn't the flight attendant.
1: Well, because we have men and women now,
0: right?
1: Okay.
0: Well, the flight attendant. He touched the flight attendant on her fourth point of contact, aka her backside. And she said, oh, no, we're not having that.
1: Yeah.
0: Now, they diverted the flight. It was originally going to Fort Lauderdale.
1: Just because he tapped her on a...
0: They made a U-turn. They landed that bad boy.
1: Okay.
0: And this man is now facing up to 20 years.
1: Huh?
0: Up to 20 years.
1: What kind of onion
0: in
1: is
0: prison.
1: That?
0: Ooh,
1: what?
0: Wait.
1: 20 years?
0: I would have not.
1: Just for a tappity tap on the back of
0: the
1: back?
0: He said that he wasn't asleep. Uh-huh. She said she passed him because he was sleeping. He just meant to tap her. There's a shoulder.
1: Oh, did
0: his
1: hand fall? His hand
0: there's a
1: fell.
0: Backside.
1: Mm. Yeah. But depending on how it was protruding, you could accidentally.
0: He's swiping, no swiping.
1: Mm-mm. Oh, beep, beep.
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10: If you are struggling with substance abuse, alcohol, pills, whatever it may be, first of all, it's nothing to be ashamed of. We know addiction is a brain disease, and we also know getting into recovery can be tough. Also, in case this helps, I want to tell you about a new study out of Harvard School of Public Health, which found that spiritual belief, the idea of a steady religious practice, had a protective effect from addiction. Experts we talked to told us there were probably a few reasons why this might be the case. Number one, excessive drug and alcohol use would not be the norm in a religious community, and people want to fit in. Two, a belief in a higher power provides people with hope and solace, great foils for addiction. And three, and I think there's some merit to this, regular attendance in a faith community also provides connection. Just like in AA, camaraderie and social support is often what you need. I'm Dr. Sanjay Gupta, helping you live a better life.
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1: Welcome back to MBK. And on today's episode, we are turning the spotlight on a man who has dedicated his life to making sure the stories of Black Americans are preserved, protected, and shared with the world. His name is Lonnie G. Bunch III. Born in Newark, New Jersey, Bunch became one of America's most respected historians. But now his greatest achievement came when he helped to create the National Museum of African American History and Culture in Washington, D.C. For years, many doubted that that could be done. Funding was uncertain, artifacts were scattered across the nation, and some questioned whether Black history deserved a national museum at all. But Lonnie Bunch III believed that America's stories could never be complete without the stories of Black Americans. And under his leadership, thousands of families entrusted the museum with treasured photographs, letters, documents, military uniforms, and personal artifacts that told the story of the struggle, perseverance, innovation, and triumph. And when that museum opened in 2016 on the National Mall, it became one of the most visited museums in the nation. And in 2019, LB3 made history again by becoming the first African-American secretary of the Smithsonian Institution, the world's largest museum, education, and research complex. As Bunch once said, history helps us to understand not only where we come from, but where we are going, end quote. Here are your three MBK pinpoints. Start us off this week. Courage. We need to protect the stories that others might overlook. Brilliance. You see, knowledge becomes power when it is preserved and shared. What about the intelligent man like LB3? You see, a people who know their history are better prepared to shape their future. It's people like Lonnie G. Bunch III that reminds us that preserving history is not simply an academic exercise, it's a way of life. You see, it's an act of leadership because when we protect the truth of yesterday, we empower the possibilities of tomorrow. And please note the following, history is right now. Well, speaking of tomorrow, we're going to introduce you to the Man of Steel. Unlocking your human potential with Mr. Claude Steele on our next MBK episode. I'm O.C. Maddox Jr. for Black History Facts. And until next time, stay informed, stay inspired, and keep on making history.
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0: Mariah the Scientist and Burning Blue on 94.1 WHRP. Tony in the morning. Welcome to Friday, the weekend. A lot on the line tomorrow night.
1: Oh, yeah.
0: Basketball. Now, we can stay up for this game.
1: Oh, yeah. I'm staying up
0: for
1: this one.
0: Yeah, we're going to stay up. I'm going to take a nap to see this game tomorrow night on ABC. Everybody will be locked in who loves basketball or just wants to see if the Knicks will pull this off.
1: If they can pull it off.
0: Because
1: in
0: if
1: Texas?
0: They win, yeah. There's a lot on the line. Now, there's a little bit of a good luck charm that some of the Knicks fans think is really responsible for not only the current games, but when they were in the playoffs and they were trying to make their way to where they are
1: sweeping
0: now.
1: Sweeping folks under the
0: rug.
1: Right. Mm-hmm.
0: And Jordan Woods, you know, she has a whole fashion line of different clothes and things. And one thing that she made was this purse. It's an orange purse. Jordan Woods, who is the fiance to Karl Anthony Towns, she couldn't bring that purse the other night.
1: I knew it was something up.
0: She couldn't bring the purse to the game because it was a no-bag policy when you-know-who was there with his orange diaper on.
1: I knew something was up.
0: Yep. He had an orange pull-up on, but that didn't work.
1: Not the same luck.
0: And fans really think because she had that purse during a lot of the playoff games, they won like 12 games in a row. She kept bringing that purse. They started saying, that's the good luck
1: charm.
0: She
1: got the good luck purse. Oh, yeah.
0: So then what else did she do?
1: She had some shoes made.
0: Like the purse.
1: Yeah, like the purse.
0: Or, yeah.
1: For game three. And the shoes didn't work.
0: Yeah, because she couldn't bring a bag in.
1: Because she couldn't bring the bag in.
0: It has to be the purse.
1: Brought the bag
0: in. What's in that purse? Because the purse ain't cursed. Right? So the question is, will she have that purse tomorrow night?
1: Of course.
0: She's got to.
1: Of course.
0: Because if she doesn't, the fans are going to blame her if anything goes awry.
1: They need to divert their flight back to New York.
0: Go get that purse.
1: Get that purse, bring it.
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6: 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Just play the game one way. You hit a ball in the gap, run. 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
2: Hello?
3: Hi, Ella.
2: Hi.
3: How are you?
2: I'm good, and you?
3: Fantastic. This is Tony Terrell at WHRP.
2: Oh, really?
3: Yes, ma'am.
4: You got excited. Wow. Oh, really? Her whole tone changed.
2: How you doing?
3: I'm doing well. I found that you were interested in seeing Gladys Knight.
2: Yes.
3: Well, you won tickets because you entered on our website.
2: Oh, yes. It's about time. Oh, thank you, Jesus.
3: You are welcome. Thank you, Jesus.
4: Thank you, Jesus. Thank you.
3: Ella, you won tickets to see Gladys Knight.
2: Is it going to be here in Huntsville?
3: It is.
2: Oh, nice.
3: Yes, it'll be at the Mark C. Smith Theater there, and you'll have a chance to see Gladys Knight. You know, this is a legendary show, and we're glad that you won.
2: Oh, yes, me too.
4: And all you had to do was just simply sign up online, huh? Just that easy.
2: Yeah, that's it. You all done made my day.
3: Oh, that's so sweet. We're happy to hear that.
2: Yes.
3: What's your favorite Gladys Knight song?
2: I just really like all of her music. Old school music.
3: Yes, ma'am.
2: That's what I grew up on.
3: Well, she has an incredible voice, and I know you're going to enjoy the show.
2: Yes, I am.
3: All right. Well, thank you for going to our website.
2: You're welcome. It's going to make me continue doing it now.
4: Hey! And tell a friend to do it, too.
3: There you go. All right. Ella, have a wonderful weekend, okay?
2: Okay, you do the same. Thank you so much.
3: You're welcome. Bye-bye.
2: Okay, bye-bye.

0: Silo Water, 94.1 WHRP. And if you feel a little dehydrated and you happen to be going through Douglas County, Georgia.
1: Mm-hmm. What's their claim to fame?
0: Do not call 911. This what? Right here. So they're starting a new trend called EMS. This is going to call it EMS trend. Mm-hmm. And if you call them and they come out to treat you and you don't take that ride back to the hospital, they're going to charge you $100.
1: Really?
0: $100 just for EMS coming out there to see if you're okay.
1: I mean, because getting an ambulance is already pricey. Mm. So what they're
0: asking you, thousands of dollars to hop in that ambulance. Mm-hmm. So they're saying if you don't get no water and you're dehydrated and they have to come out there to help you out by any means, just them coming out there to see you, guess what? You got to pay that $100 fee.
1: That's going
0: to
1: cut down on people just calling and,
0: Mm-hmm. But what if you think you need them, you're just not sure?
1: True that.
0: Or they correct your issue there. I don't need to go to the hospital anymore. Well, you just saved my life. I appreciate it.
1: I should say it, but it ain't my problem. I'm in Alabama.
0: Very true. Very true. Right.
1: Totally excited about the upcoming 5th Annual Jazz in the City. 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All right. 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

0: She heard it all before.
1: Heard it all.
0: So have I. Mm. Right. Hand to the face, bringing that back. Sunshine Anderson.
1: Yeah. Right.
0: 94.1 WHRP. Happy Friday. And this is kind of, I don't know how to feel about this. So there's a school in Utah that has decided to take the drastic measure of removing bathroom mirrors.
1: That's crazy.
0: To keep the students in class and stop spending so much time in the bathroom. Don't you want to make sure you look presentable?
1: Yeah.
0: When you go to the bathroom, you want to make sure you don't have anything in your teeth.
1: Come
0: your
1: on.
0: Your hair is looking nice.
1: What if something hanging out your nose?
0: I'm like, what?
1: You know, if you feel it, and you, but you, now you can't see it because you can't see a mirror. Like, what is that? What?
0: Well, that's when you have to call a friend. What do you see? You see anything?
1: Do you see what I feel?
0: They say the students are actively pushing back against this new policy. I'm kind of with the kids.
1: I'm with the kids,
0: too. I don't know how that is making kids not. So they say this is to help prevent absenteeism and also vandalism in the bathrooms. The mirrors?
1: Who's vandalizing the mirrors in the bathroom?
0: I don't know. What is going on in Utah?
1: Right. And what kind of mirrors they got?
0: I don't know. We got a lot of crazy things going on. That one is weird to me.
1: Folks is hanging out in the bathroom just to look at the mirror. This is a new crime, Tony.
2: So this is Buju Banta alongside Steve Marley, inviting one and all to come see us performing live in concert at Roots and Rhymes. Buju Banta and Steve Marley, Roots and Rhymes, a musical stampede. Buju Banta and Steve.

0: HRP, Tony in the Morning. About to chop it up and break them down. Those complicated lyrics on old school jams and new ones too. It's the old school, new school lyric breakdown.
1: I believe we waited nearly 10 years for new music, and it could have been a little longer than that. To whom it may concern, her brand new album has already been released, and she's presently on tour. The one and only Jilly from Philly, Jill Scott. We're going to roll one back on you called A Long Walk.
2: Mm, you're here? I'm pleased. I really dig your company, your style, your smile, your peace mentality.
1: Lord, have mercy on me. I was blind. Now I can see what a king's supposed to be. Baby, I feel free. Come on and go with me.
2: 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Maybe we can talk about Surah 3118.
1: Your background, it ain't squeaky clean. Sometimes we all gotta swim upstream. You ain't no saint, we all sinners. But you put your good foot down to make your soul the winner.
2: I respect that. Man, you're so fat and you're all that plus supreme. Then you're humble, man. I'm numb with your feet. with feeling, I can feel everything that you bring.
1: Let's take a long walk around the park after dark. 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Maybe we can talk about Revelations 3:17. Old school, new school lyric breakdown.

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1: Let them know.
0: All right. Tony in the morning, DJ Primetime 256. And what's in the tank, Jason Derulo?
1: And speaking of the tank, what's in your Honda? Because they just recalled 800,000 vehicles.
0: Yikes. Yikes. Ooh-wee. Yikes. All right, we'll lift your spirits with our inspiration song of the day, moments away on 94.1 WHRP.
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0: Mario, let me love you, the homie from Baltimore.
1: Hey.
0: I wonder what he's up to nowadays.
1: Yeah, right. He just had a baby.
0: Ah, that's what he's up
1: he's
0: to.
1: He's up at 3 a.m. in the morning.
0: He was loving somebody.
1: Right. Yeah.
0: 94.1 WHRP. Honda has recalled 880,000
1: vehicles. That's a lot of vehicles. That sounds like all the cars they made.
0: What? 880,000 vehicles. This is due to a safety defect in their rear suspension component, and it affects models the Honda Pilot,
1: ooh,
0: Ridgeline,
1: yikes,
0: Passport, mm-hmm, and the Acura MDX.
1: Oh no, not the Acura.
0: This right, all the, but y'all didn't even know Honda made Acura, did you? The Acura MDX is recalled as well, and you should have received some notifications or a letter in the mail. And if you haven't, take that VIN number, go to Honda's website, and put it in there, and it'll also let you know if your vehicle's been recalled.
1: Good lordy, Lord. All right. Jason Derulo, who's always doing some eccentric things, this time people are concerned about a shark tank that he has. Yeah, he's got this shark tank. It's like a floor, but it's like acrylic, and you look down, and it's a real tank. You know, an aquarium
0: at home,
1: at his house.
0: Okay.
1: It's his business. But they're saying that this is kind of cruel. And, you know, the sharks are eating up all the fish, and that's what they do.
0: That's what they're supposed to do, right?
1: They do that in the ocean. We just don't see it.
0: Yeah.
1: But these critics are arguing that the aquarium size is inadequate for the animals. And they need to have a little more natural habitat than what he has given them for, you know, his own home pleasure. And so some of the folks are saying that they're calling for legal action against Derulo because he's got this shark tank. How do they know? I mean, when did they see all of this?
0: This is crazy. This is why you can't invite everybody to your house, right?
1: That's
0: here.
1: It, right there.
0: Right here.
1: You know, I was going to invite you for a shark nice steak dinner, but no.
0: Right, you can't have no shark steak.
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0: I bet he didn't tell none of them ladies that, did he?
1: Not three of them. 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
0: Not about out and gone. 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Tony in the morning of DJ Primetime 256. 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
1: Vote, vote, vote, vote, vote on Tuesday. 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

0: 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That's DJ Primetime 256. And we are wishing you a fantastic weekend.
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Ashanti, rain on me. Welcome to Friday. Nighthawk, Kevin Williams. First thing tomorrow morning, 7 a.m. Saturday morning classics with Tony Terrell. 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

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Ari Lennox, it's Vacancy. And Lionel Richie and Earth, Wind & Fire sing a song all night long, the tour. 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

0: Midday Vibe is on 94.1 WHIP. Chris Brown and Leon Thomas is called Fallen on the home of the WHIP Southern Soul Saturday. 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DJ Jammin' Jay kicks things off 5 p.m., the WHIP Southern Soul Saturday. 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
11: A Better Life with Dr. Sanjay Gupta.
12: Breast cancer is the most common cancer among women in the world. And according to a new study out of the University of Washington School of Medicine, an estimated 3.5 million cases a year are expected by 2050. Now, the good news is we've gotten so much better at screening, earlier detection, and cutting-edge treatments in many countries, including here in the United States. But even here in America, black women have a death rate from breast cancer that is 40% higher than white women. A disparity that exists despite our world-class treatment infrastructure. So what can you do to lower your risk? Eat less red meat? Try your best to manage your blood sugar and your weight? Exercise is really important. Cut back on drinking, quit smoking. And remember this, you should start getting mammograms. At what age? 40. That's when you should start. I'm Dr. Sanjay Gupta, helping you live a better life.
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She was in town just a few weeks ago. Fantasia, It's When I Met You. It is the Nighthawk, Kevin Williams, on the home of Taking It Back with T-Mill tomorrow and every Saturday at 10 a.m. Bruno Mars and Risk It All. 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

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It's going to be a good time. Plenty of food, guest speakers. 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
1: This is a love that withstands time, space, and matter forever. Forever's a mighty long time. Here we are decades later. The sentiment is still the same. 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

0: Midday Vibe on 94.1 WHIP, the Love King, Raheem Devon. It's All About You on Friday. 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
9: How often do you stop to wonder whether you should share something that's revealing, maybe even embarrassing, with a partner, a friend, or even your boss? In her new book called Revealing, The Underrated Power of Oversharing, behavioral scientist Leslie John says doing just that can help you deepen relationships that are vital to your life. We need people to trust us in order to get things like love, friendship, and career success. That's what she told us. When you make yourself vulnerable by revealing something sensitive, it does make other people trust you. In turn, when you ask someone to reveal something about themselves, showing that interest will generally lead someone to like you more. Why? Because people like to be asked about themselves, she says. It also signals that they are discriminating and choosy, but in a good way. I'm Dr. Sanjay Gupta, helping you live a better life.
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1: The old school R&B vault is on 94.1 WHIP in the mix on Friday with the Nighthawk. So why is everybody going online saying that this NBA Finals is rigged? Just because San Antonio up 29 points on Wednesday night and lose the game with some boneheaded plays doesn't mean that it was rigged. Somebody said that Chauncey Billups and Terry Rozier were in the house. Read up on those two because you know exactly what I'm talking about. Anyway, game five is happening on tomorrow evening from San Antonio as the Spurs host the Knicks. All right, Nighthawk Ty, Kevin Williams. And you can join me on Sunday, Smooth Jazz and R&B Matinee, 5 solid hours of nothing but the best smooth jazz, soft, relaxing R&B. 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

0: Yeah, we need to celebrate with some peaches and cream if it's your birthday. 112 WHIP, Old School R&B Vault. Happy birthday if you are celebrating your birthday on today. Also celebrating actress Ella Joyce. You know her best from the TV show Rock back in the day. Comedian Lil Duval, Grandmaster D from Houdini, and Mark Henry of WWE. 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Very simple. 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
11: A Better Life with Dr. Sanjay Gupta.
12: Breast cancer is the most common cancer among women in the world. And according to a new study out of the University of Washington School of Medicine, an estimated 3.5 million cases a year are expected by 2050. Now, the good news is we've gotten so much better at screening, earlier detection, and cutting-edge treatments in many countries, including here in the United States. But even here in America, black women have a death rate from breast cancer that is 40% higher than white women, a disparity that exists despite our world-class treatment infrastructure. So what can you do to lower your risk? Eat less red meat? Try your best to manage your blood sugar and your weight? Exercise is really important. Cut back on drinking, quit smoking. And remember this, you should start getting mammograms. At what age? 40. That's when you should start. I'm Dr. Sanjay Gupta, helping you live a better life.
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101 WHIP, Mark Morrison, Nighthawk, Kevin Williams. In approximately 7 minutes, your chance to qualify for the Sing a Song All Night Long tour to see Lionel Richie and Earth, Wind & Fire in the city of your choice. 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

0: Midday Vibe is on 94.1 WHIP in Tone Stith. It's called Fly. O.C. Maddox Jr., the Black History Facts on the way. 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
2: Welcome back to MBK. And on today's episode, we are turning the spotlight on a man who has dedicated his life to making sure the stories of Black Americans are preserved, protected, and shared with the world.

0: excellence, innovation, and triumph. And when that museum opened in 2016 on the National Mall, it became one of the most visited museums in the nation. And in 2019, LB3 made history again by becoming the first African-American secretary of the Smithsonian Institution, the world's largest museum, education, and research complex. As Bunch once said, history helps us to understand not only where we come from, but where we are going, end quote. Here are your three MBK pinpoints. Start us off this week. Courage. We need to protect the stories that others might overlook. Brilliance. You see, knowledge becomes power when it is preserved and shared. What about the intelligent man like LB3? You see, a people who know their history are better prepared to shape their future. It's people like Monty G. Bunch III that reminds us that preserving history is not simply an academic exercise. It's a way of life. You see, it's an act of leadership because when we protect the truth of yesterday, we empower the possibilities of tomorrow. And please note the following: history is right now. Well, speaking of tomorrow, we're going to introduce you to the Man of Steel, unlocking your human potential with Mr. Claude Steele on our next MBK episode. I'm O.C. Maddox Jr. for Black History Facts, and until next time, stay informed, stay inspired, and keep on making history.
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7: If you are struggling with substance abuse, alcohol, pills, whatever it may be, first of all, it's nothing to be ashamed of. We know addiction is a brain disease, and we also know getting into recovery can be tough. Also, in case this helps, I want to tell you about a new study out of Harvard School of Public Health, which found that spiritual belief, the idea of a steady religious practice, had a protective effect from addiction. Experts we talked to told us there were probably a few reasons why this might be the case. Number one, excessive drug and alcohol use would not be the norm in a religious community, and people want to fit in. Two, a belief in a higher power provides people with hope and solace, great foils for addiction. And three, and I think there's some merit to this, regular attendance in a faith community also provides connection. Just like in AA, camaraderie and social support is often what you need. I'm Dr. Sanjay Gupta, helping you live a better life.
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Just like that, we come to the end of another week. Thank you so much for your time and your company. DL Hughley Show at the top of the hour. 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Be encouraged. Take care of one another. Please stay safe. Have a wonderful weekend. Good night, my friend.

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1: Skip, what do you think? 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